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Judy in Disguise.

I'll be there with all the hits from the 60s, 70s and 80s. And the West Express. The Sister Sledge, 1979. We are family.

as a shorty playing in the front yard of the crib. 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Somebody helped me up and asked me if I bumped my head. I said, yeah. So then they said, oh, so that means you gonna switch it on them. I said, yeah, flip mode. 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